0: keeping it real, son.
1: That's right.
0: The shining star. You're my shining star, girl.

0: 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Then but we're gonna take the beginning of this song and do it easy. Big wheel, keep but then we're gonna do the finish. Turning. Rough.
1: Proud Mary.
0: It's the way we
1: keep
0: do.
1: On burning.
0: Proud Mary.